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0: 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Every penny don't fit the slot.
1: The anorexic chicks, the model six,

years can a mountain exist before it is washed to the sea? 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